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1: Vibes
0: it
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0: DJ Young Boys. Look at me, take it, I'm a showman. SOC, Chataman. La

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I kept a stick like a hobo, no checking me. Way back when D-Lo had to spot in Treasure Tree. 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Y'all niggas show price, less than my travel fee. One of my arms rubber ticket. Watch so much that a car came with it. 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Shit on my wrist, I would've kept the whole house full. And I went to school high, I ain't go to class

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1: yeah.
0: We the best.
1: Boy.
0: Give me the light,
1: yeah.
0: And we turn it up every time,
1: every time.
0: And we bust it up,
1: watch it,
0: ha.
2: Kimba, how your bad, sir?

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0: 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Just keep your head on straight. Stay out the bullshit.
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1: 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Baby really want to see DP tonight.
2: Énergie. Les hits numéro 1.

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1: Boy.
0: Give me the light.
1: Yeah.
0: And we turn it up every time.
1: Every time.
0: And we bust it up, watch it.
1: Watch it.
0: Ha!
2: Kimba, how you bad, sir?
3: Énergie,
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0: sur Énergie Antilles. Énergie.
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2: 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This is Drake.